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So when it's black, this insomniac, take an original tack. 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I get no sleep. I can't get no sleep.

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A story about fairies and colors, magic and scents, in a secret world. A world of fantasy, where all wishes come true. If you feel the need to dream, just close your eyes and listen to the sound.

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5: 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After takeoff, we'll pump up the sound system, 'cause we're going to...